to trust. Just an empty room full of empty space. Like the empty look I see on your face. Oh, I would have been the shadow of your shadow if it might have kept me by your side. If you go away, if you go away, please don't

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I'll fuck you till you love me. I'll fuck you till you love me. Till you love me. Till you love me. Till you love me.

this part. Don't get me wrong, I've no regrets, I'd do it all again. I just wish the world could know the sacrifice I make, being a mother to my children.